0: sometimes I hear you DJ, but it's always about something positive. 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
1: maybe all the time you hear me DJ. 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
0: Okay. 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You promote brotherhood. So what do you do? What should I use on the song? It's always about something.
1: Well, it's right now. We promote justice. It's not about peace, because you can't have peace without justice. And listen, Peter touched that step one time, saying that every grave in the

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1: Here's a song by Stephen and the Curtis brothers, Richard and Michael. Great song you wrote here.

We had white horses and ladies by the score, all dressed in satin.

Company Chump, when he plays reveille, he's the boogie woogie bugle boy of Company B. He was a boogie woogie bugle boy of Company B. And when he plays boogie woogie bugle, he was busy as a buzz bee. And when he plays, he makes the company jump A to the bar. He's a boogie woogie bugle boy of Company B. He can't blow a note.

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Hey, what you do? Margarita Passion, I had to get her fixed. She wasn't well.

Brothers, Harry, what a waste. Couldn't even get, say, small town taste. 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
2: 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I overheard you say you hate this song. 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Said, my dear, you're not the only one. 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Soon enough, well, I found out you're something I can't live without. 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

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You know what I'm saying? Lone Catalyst, back to school. Peace.

0: 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Peace.
1: Thank you. Thank you, ladies and gentlemen. 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

check this out. You got the CNIA, the FBI, plus the Eyes R Us, right? Well, our eyes are on this box, a box that's watching us. That's right. The TV's watching you. You want to make a BET? Don't think the CNIA can't CBS. Don't you BBC something as UPS. We think we're watching TV, but TV's watching us.

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Everybody listening is under surveillance. 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

0: Yo, man, it's a lot of brothers out there flaking and perpetrating, but scared to kick reality.
1: Man, you've been doing all this dope producing. You ain't had a chance to show them what time it is.
0: So what you want me to do?
1: Spread.

have gotten just unbelievably commercial, right? And people are starting to go a little bit crazy from it. They're completely bought into it. And it's been a hell of a ride. But now they're reaching a saturation point. They think, maybe they're getting to the end of this business of glitz and hype, and you gotta have it.